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Well, it's hard to believe I've been presenting the 70s and 80s show on Sunshine Radio for 4 years now. Where does the time go? 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

like to spend my time alone. 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

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Though we did our best to stop the time, but time will not be fooled. Here's an

Hi, Sunshiners. Well, here we are in 2026. How would you like to travel back in time to the good old days? Well, now you can with me, Tony King, in the Time Tunnel. 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

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An eclectic mix of old and new soul. I'll bring the box of records, you bring your dancing feet. Together we'll kick off your sunshine weekend. Sunshine Radio. Where the music-

You've had your morning lie-in and you're preparing for Rodders on the Radio. But what do you do in that in-between time? That's Fridays between 9 and 11. You could join me, Carl Humphreys, for my Friday show. We start with Three of a Kind. Three songs, one connection. There's a track attack for you to guess, clue by clue. And we always end with five songs to take us to 11 o'clock. All usually selected by you on a subject of my choice. That's cunningly called the 5 to 11. It's interspersed with the best hand-picked sunshine music, and your input is invaluable too. On your smart speaker or online, join me on Sunshine this Friday between 9 and 11. What could go wrong?

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Yes, it certainly is. 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

morning, sunshiners. It's a two-tone Tuesday. Hello, I'm Carl Humphries, in for Trevor Lazaro on your breakfast show this week. Well, today, tomorrow, and Thursday. Yeah, you got three more days. Possibly you might have another four next week. Who knows? It's already one of those days this morning. I've got to say, Twixie Boy is not very happy with me. We went for a walk and it was too dark to let him off the lead. And plus, last night he disgraced himself and me a little bit by running off away from me. So I wasn't going to let him off. Definitely not in the dark, but yeah, don't worry. He will get a proper walk after the show. Well, I'm here until 9 o'clock. What have I got for you? Well, let me tell you, there's the same old nonsense we had yesterday. You've had your cunning country connection kickoff thing to start, three brilliant tracks, and we'll be having three two-tone Tuesday tracks to take you into the hour of nine. More about that later.

0: What a brilliant track from Deacon Blue. Will We Be Lovers here on Sunshine on your Tuesday morning breakfast show with me, Carl, in for Trev, here with you till 9 o'clock this morning. Can I say good morning to Juicy Jax? Juicy Jax tells me she's still in her bed. She hasn't even got up and showered yet. However, it's all good. It's all good. She doesn't have to go to work this morning, and she wasn't working last night, so it's all good. It's all good. Morning, Dangerous Debs. Great to have you along. Bickers is in the house. He says, hi, Carl. Hi, Twix. The Titian Temptress Kynwyn is here as well. Morning. Bestie says, morning. 17 degrees, dull and cloudy on the East Coast. Do you know what Bestie's trying to do? As well as having his Bestie's box, which is just after 8:30 this morning, he's trying to replace Faye de Grey with doing the weather as well. 17 degrees, dull and cloudy on the East Coast. Must have slept awkwardly. My neck is hurting. That's never good. Toddy is in the house. He particularly liked Ring of Fire, which he says is the hot curry song. Harvey Moon's here. Morning. It's very cloudy and misty, but dry this morning. Morning, sunshiners. And Morning Morkers is in the house as well. Bestie says, Carl, I have a question. Yorkshire tea bags. Some say I should drink the ones the monkeys drink, but I've got a box of Cornish tea bags. Now, I think there is a slight difference in taste. Is it my imagination? No. All tea bags are definitely, definitely different. Yeah. I've started drinking rooibos tea. I was introduced to it by a good friend of mine who is currently eating their yogurt and muesli in the morning. And there is definitely a difference in taste between all the tea bags. They all have their own blends and everything like that. I quite like the Cornish ones. I love the Yorkshire ones, but rooibos tea, I tell you, mate, it is absolutely life-changing. It really, really is. Yeah. Juicy Jax just says, yes, all tea bags are different. And she says, by the way, I am now just getting ready for work. You lied. Sorry, I didn't think you were working today.
1: 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I've also got the 60s, 70s and 80s segues, a theme-related feature and those dance and club classics. 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
0: And don't forget, tonight, I think Nige is on drive. Yes, Nige is live from your drive from 5 today here on Sunshine. I'd like to know what you think about teabags. I would like to know your favourite teabag, why you think it is the best teabag. What is the one that is right for you? I'm quite expecting for Hank Rosycock to get in contact, because she does love her two jugs in the morning, as we've already discovered. Two jugs of tea before she starts her day. But what tea is the right one for you, or are you more of a coffee fiend? Let me know.

Or maybe tea isn't your thing at all and you just prefer a bit of hot chocolate in the morning. And if you do, that was specially for you. Hot chocolate, so you win again. Ah, Toddy says, myself and the gorgeous Mrs. Todd are firmly in the Tetley camp. Marcus said, I'm told Redbush tastes different, but I've never tried it. Ah, Toddy says, what's the tea that gives you bad wind? It's Typhoon. Morning, nicey-nicey, Nick. Ah, gig tonight, going to see John B. Sparks from Dr. Feelgood, not off. He says the best brew is Yorkshire tea with a drop of milk and no sugar. A good old Middlesbrough lad like yourself saying something from Yorkshire is good. I don't know, is that allowed? Ah, yes, Sensational Steve is here in the house. He says, good morning. Where are you today? It looks as though Steve's at a dogging spot. That's what it looks like. There's all these cars parked there, and that's what it looks. Dog walking spot. Sorry, I get confused. Ah, Sarah's in the house. Good morning, Sarah. Wilma's here. Wilma! Hiya, she's up and she's listening. Ah, that's what we like to know. I would love to know your tea recommendations. Recommendations for a good cup of tea in the morning. Me, I'm definitely onto the Redbush. Redbush, Rooibush. Yeah, that's the one that I like.

teetering heavily. The Times and the Telegraph focus on the future of the state pension triple lock, while the Mail, the Guardian and the Mirror lead on Andy Burnham's plans for greater public control of utilities. The Sun and Express continue to focus on suspected terror plot at RAF Fairford, while The Eye also reports on the pension triple lock. And the Financial Times, well, that looks across the Atlantic at the growing US political focus on private equity and housing cuts.

With your sunshine weather, I'm Faye de Grey. Scotland will be cloudy with outbreaks of rain, particularly in the west, with strong southeasterly winds developing. Highs of 17 degrees. Wales has a grey start with some patchy rain or drizzle, but brighter spells will develop, with rain returning later. Highs of 23 degrees. Northern Ireland starts cloudy with some light rain, becoming breezier with strong winds developing later. Highs of 18 degrees. Across northern England, it will be rather cloudy with some light rain and drizzle, with strengthening southeasterly winds. Highs of 20 degrees. In central England, cloud and patchy rain will clear to brighter spells, with some warm sunshine developing during the afternoon. Highs of 24 degrees. Southern England starts cloudy with some rain and drizzle, but it will become brighter and very warm, with sunny spells developing. Highs of 27 degrees. And finally, the Channel Islands will have a cloudy start with some rain, becoming brighter and warmer later. Highs of 23 degrees. Minimum temperatures across the UK overnight will be an unseasonal 9 degrees.

0: Icy, icy, Nick, Nick, I can only apologise. Middlesbrough, give over. Gadge, divin, be silly, man. Morpeth, get it, reet, bonny lad. Sorry, Morpeth, not Middlesbrough, Morpeth. Morpeth, that's where Icy, icy, Nick, Nick comes from. I'm still surprised. Morpeth's not in Yorkshire, though, is it? No, so why are you drinking Yorkshire tea? That's what I want to know. That's what I want to know. Oh, Mr. Posh Morkers, he's got his Harrod's English breakfast tea. Yeah, 50 bags and they're all in a tin. I like the tin. If you're like me, you keep the tin and change your tea bags. You know, just put some Tetley in there. Talking of Tetley, Bickers says, it's Tetley in my house, but Tetley decaf. Really? Really? Decaf? What is the point of decaffeinated tea? And what is the point of decaffeinated coffee? That's what I'd like to know. What is the actual point? Morning, Alex. Alex is listening in Wales. Dangerous Deb says it's dull and drizzly in Luton this morning. And Superb Steve says dog working very early in Luton. Yeah, absolutely. Oh, there's a car park next to the house and all sorts of shenanigans go on in there. I've got a friend. I've got a friend. I know it's hard to believe, but I have. I've got a friend. And the lane where she lives, let's just say she doesn't go out when it's dark. No, because there's all these cars pulled up and I dread to think what they're doing. Somebody who definitely knows what he's doing is Simon Tate.
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The Electric Light Orchestra Part 2, and a song that's called Honest Man, but doesn't mention honest man, just only mentions honest men, here on Sunshine on your Tuesday morning, here for breakfast. Well, the Titian Temptress Kynwyn says, no red bush for me. I grew up with M&S tea bags. Ian writes, has anybody ever tried Lapsang Souchong? Don't. It's like drain water. I'm sure there must be some Lapsang Souchong lovers out there. If there is, let me know. Toddy writes, tetletly, flavour, lovely as can be, because as you should see, tetly make tea bags, make tea. Yeah, who can forget that brilliant Brian Glover advert? Bickers writes, the doc told me to give up caffeine 24 years ago as I had bad anxiety and panic attacks. So I get to enjoy the taste of tea, but without the heart palpitations. Nicey Nicey Nick Nick says, Morpeth is in Northumberland. As for having a go at the accent, where you now with dad and body, you see it next time. Yeah, I can't do it. I've got generic northern. My generic northern accent's a bit like this. A bit blunt. Bit voice of God, but not quite so fun as voice of God. Yeah, it's not very good. And Bestie says, what a belter Spanish stroll. Yeah, we'd like it. Now, where do you make your tea? That's the next question.

Marcus has posted live footage of Carl and Bestie in the Shed of Dread. Yes, it's those two PG tips chimps. Yeah, I'm the one with the hat on. Yeah. Do you know the piano's on my foot, son? You am it and I'll play along. Yeah. Ah, Helen says, oh, you'll always find me in the kitchen at parties or whichever room the dog's in. I'll hide away with them. Yeah, me too. And Dangerous Deb says, Yorkshire tea for me, even though I'm a southerner. Yeah. This is my tribute to Sir Tell.

people and places as we'd like them to be. But you know what truth is? It's that little baby you're holding, and it's that man you fought with this morning, the same one you're going to make love with tonight.

Ah, yes, and there's some more cheesy classics tomorrow. Yeah, if you would like to suggest your cheesy songs, they'll be played just after 8 o'clock tomorrow morning. You can send me a WhatsApp 079 794 180, or send me an email, carl@sunshine-radio.co.uk. That's also what you need to bear in mind. We have a two-tone two. No, we don't. We have a two-tone Tuesday. Two-tone Tuesday, three songs to take you up to the chart show. And I've got to say, today's chart show is presented by the brilliant, the inevitable, the one and only Terry Hughes, and he's looking at 1985. That's coming at nine, but we need three two-tone classics to take you there just before 9 o'clock to take you to Terry and his chart countdown from 1985. And just in case you're listening, Mr. Walker, just in case Mr. Walker is listening, I would just like to point out that some of the songs that you suggested last time may now be in the system. Just saying. Morning, Nick. Great to have you along. That's Nick Lydon. Nick Allen, nicey-nicey Nick says, buzzer, pedantry alert, it's the elephant and I. No, the song is Me and the Elephant. And of course, remembering, it's 10 years yesterday since we lost our brilliant Sertel. So, dear, yeah. Sad times. Hank Rosycock's here. Yeah, I wonder if she's had her jugs filled this morning. Morning, Carl. I'm off to Somerset this evening with my son. He's picking me up. So after playing golf this Arvo, I've damaged my quads, thigh muscles. So I'm all strapped up and covered in ice spray. I think it was caused by climbing ladders to hang curtains and stretching too far. I must remember that I'm not 30 anymore. You still look it. You still look at Hank. You still look 30. And Dangerous Deb says, at work now. Have a good day this morning. I'm off to Paul Young, that's his name. I'm off to Paul Young's old high school for work reasons, which means he gives me an excuse to play this.

Ah, they kept on looking for the middle of the night, yeah, and they couldn't get it right. The Climax Blues Band here on Sunshine, on your breakfast show on this Tuesday morning, Carl in for Trev this week, possibly next week as well. Bickers, Toddy and Nick Lydon have all said, misheard Songworks. Yes, Paul Young, every time you go away, you take a piece of meat with you. There's got to be so many misheard lyrics. The other thing that we're talking about this morning is teabags. I like a little bit of Red Bush in the morning. My rooibos tea is absolutely phenomenal. We've got Morkers with his Harrods tea. We've got the Titian Temptress Kindwin with their M&S tea. What tea do you like? Bickers with her Tetley decaffeinated. Yeah, you know, what tea do you like? Even though he's from Morpeth, which is in Northumberland, as I've learned this morning. Nicey Nicey Nick Nick does like the old Yorkshire tea. What tea do you like? I would love to know.

a menace with his "Anyone for tennis?" and beseeching me to come and keep the score. And Maud says, "Oh Lord, I'm so terribly bored. I really can't stand it anymore. I'm going out to dinner with a gorgeous singer to a little place I found down by the quay. Her name is Patricia. She calls herself Delicia, and the reason isn't very hard to see. She says God made her a sinner just to keep fat men thinner as they eat

But the judge said, Patricia, or may I say, Delicia, the facts of this case lie before me.

Christopher and Patricia the Stripper here on Sunshine Radio. It's your breakfast show with me, Carl Humphreys, taking you through till 9 o'clock this morning when Terry Hughes is here with his classic chart countdown from 1985. Well, just having a look at what's making the news this morning. The main political story is Labour's annual conference, where Prime Minister Andy Burnham is preparing to set out plans for social care and other reforms. Meanwhile, counter-terrorism police continue investigating the incident near RAF Fairford, a little bit too close for comfort, after five men who were arrested were then released on bail. Also developing this morning, shop price inflation has eased slightly. Well, temperatures today could reach 27 degrees in parts of southern England, which is unusually warm for this time of year. Making news in Scotland, BBC Scotland's morning output is carrying the national and Scottish news agenda ahead of Reporting Scotland, with the regional news service carrying on throughout the day. Welsh coverage continues to focus on domestic political and public service issues. And in BBC Northern Ireland, the continuing dispute over the Orange Order parade in Portadown remains the major Northern Ireland

developing. Highs of 17 degrees. Wales has a grey start with some patchy rain or drizzle, but brighter spells will develop, with rain returning later. Highs of 23 degrees. Northern Ireland starts cloudy with some light rain, becoming breezier with strong winds developing later. Highs of 18 degrees. Across northern England, it will be rather cloudy with some light rain and drizzle, with strengthening southeasterly winds. Highs of 20 degrees. In central England, cloud and patchy rain will clear to brighter spells, with some warm sunshine developing during the afternoon. Highs of 24 degrees. Southern England starts cloudy with some rain and drizzle, but it will become brighter and very warm, with sunny spells developing. Highs of 27 degrees. And finally, the Channel Islands will have a cloudy start with some rain, becoming brighter and warmer later. Highs of 23 degrees. Minimum temperatures across the UK overnight will be an unseasonal 9 degrees.

Starbucks. Yes, they make coffee. We're talking tea. Helen says, of course, sometimes if I'm feeling a bit fruity, I might go for the Puckamoring Berry, the Twinings Raspberry and Lemon, the Bird and Blend Apple Strudel, the Blackberry and Blueberry Infusion, or the Peach and Vanilla Tea. Yeah.

yes, their teas that sound like puddings. Oh, yes. Rosie Hancock. Hank Rosiecock says, I go for Twinings rich and full-bodied. Well, that makes sense. You've got to fill those jugs with something. Wilma says, bringing down the teabag tone in conversation, I found that the teabags in the store's own Redbox label are just as nice as any big brand and nicer than some. That's because you've gone for the Redbox and you haven't tried the Redbush. Wilma, Rooibos, Redbush tea, absolutely delicious. Bicker says, I grew up on Tesco Red Label tea. It was lovely. I only switched to Tetley when I went decaf, as the brand started doing it before the supermarkets did. So it's just a habit to stick with now. And also, can I say good morning to Stormin' Norman? It's great to have you along. We are still looking for some two-tone selections for our Two-Tone Tuesday. Let me know.

Join me, Al Lindsay, this Friday from 6 till 8 for 2 hours of Soulvation. An eclectic mix of old and new soul. I'll bring the box of records, you bring your dancing feet. Together we'll kick off your sunshine weekend.

Good morning. Tuesday the 29th of September. Bestie's birthday box. Start off with a young lady who was born just up the road from me in northwest London. Neasden, famous for a beehive. Six UK hit singles between 1982 and 1984. Mari Wilson, 72 years old.

Next Birthday is the lead singer with Suede, who were a very underrated band, I thought. A guy called Brett Anderson, 59 years of age today, noted very much for his distinctive poetic lyrics and charismatic stage presence. Great, great band.

Now, ladies and gentlemen, we have two for the price of one. This band achieved massive chart success in about 87, 88, I suppose. Two tracks, Teeny Boppers All Idols, I think. Matt and Luke Goss. 58 years of age today, obviously, from the band Bros.

John Payne, the bassist with Asia, is 68 years of age today. Asia were an English supergroup formed in 1981, but over the years they've gone through various incarnations, very, very

And last but not least, Alfie Bowe, who's 53 years of age today. Got a very famous brother, actually, owns a sweet shop, Harry Bowe. Alfie Bowe, English actor, singer, he's performed in numerous shows, sold more than a million albums in the United Kingdom, and basically a British icon, I suppose.

0: It's the law. You can't speak until Tennille says Sadaka is back. Well, that's almost it for me. Kathy just said she doesn't drink tea. It has to be extremely weak coffee, about 20 grains of coffee, a bit of milk, and a lot of water. Can you give a boop for Twix? I most certainly can. Thank you ever so much for your Two Tone Tuesday selections. They are going to take you up to the one, the only, Mr. Terry Hughes, who is here with the classic chart countdown from 1985. That's not easy to say. Straight after, you've heard the Fantastic Three for today's Two Tone Tuesday.
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who's the regular presenter of Terry's Real Goals. But today it's a classic chart countdown. In fact, it's my classic chart countdown. I picked it because it's a chart that's memorable for me. Hopefully it will be for you too. In 1985, I was 20 years old. I was living in Coventry and I decided to do a year as a mobile disco DJ. I was paid around £30 per night, which when you look back, what was that, 40 years ago? That's good money, wasn't it? £30 a night. And I would do Fridays and Saturdays every weekend at different venues. I'd have my own turntables and my own music collection on vinyl, of course. And some of the songs I'll play tonight in the show are actually the vinyl that I played back in 1985. So the chart I picked is the 14th of December, so the chart heading up for Christmas 1985. I've got a couple of special little things to share with you a bit later, which would be cool. But fundamentally, we're going to go through the classic chart countdown and play some of the brilliant tracks from middle of December 1985. So let's get

that I had when this chart was around in mid-December 1985. Talking Heads' Road to Nowhere, Before That Starship We Built This City. Two of the tracks that were in the chart, the classic chart that we're covering this hour with me, Terry Hughes. So I mentioned at the beginning that I was a nightclub DJ, a mobile disco DJ, all the way through 1985. What I've got to play next is really special because I was doing a disco one night and I decided to mix Colonel Abraham's and Trapped with another piece of music, which was by Al Nafish. And I did it live with we only had turntables in those days. It was nothing digital, right? So you had to literally mix live in front of the audience, and I did it. Now, it's a 7-minute track, so I'm not going to play the whole 7 minutes, but I'm going to play the mix that I did, starting with a bit of the Al Nafish mixing into Colonel Abraham's and Trapped. And you're going to hear something that was actually played live at a nightclub in 1985. I recorded it for posterity. I've got some more recordings coming up later on, but let's hear Colonel Abraham's and Trapped from our classic chart, December 1985.

0: You're listening to the Classic Chart Countdown with me, Terry Hughes. It's my Classic Chart Countdown. I picked the month and the year. 14th of December, 1985, Princess and After the Love Was Gone was in the charts. And before that, my mix of Colonel Abraham's and Trapped that I did at a nightclub in 1985. I had a lineup of people wanting to buy it and find out where they could get it. And you heard it right here. Got another couple of surprises around my disco year coming up in the later parts of the show. When we come back, we're going to do a couple more brilliant upbeat disco tracks that I played in the nightclubs in December 1985.
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on vinyl. The vinyl that I owned and still do from December 1985 from our classic chart. Cameo single Life Before That, Aretha Franklin. Who is Zoomin' Who? As we get towards the end of the show, I'll reveal the biggest seller for the 14th of December 1985. Can you already predict it? What a great year 85 was for music. Probably the best year of the 80s. I think I'm about to prove that with the next track. Isley Brothers, or Isley, what was it? Isley Jasper Isley? And the Caravan of Love. I think I saw a Carry On movie about that. This was brilliant, wasn't it? And it was in the charts, in our classic chart countdown from 14th of December 1985. After this, Level 42, what track did they have in the charts?

0: What a track from our classic chart for today, the 14th of December 1985, Level 42, Something About You. As I mentioned at the beginning of the show, 85 for me, the whole year was I was a mobile disco nightclub DJ. And at the end of the year, when this chart was around, 14th of December, I'd resigned, I'd done my year, I'd made a lot of money. £30 a gig was a lot of money in those days, and I was doing two a week. And so I decided I couldn't do it anymore. Every Friday, Saturday night, traipsing around Coventry doing nightclubs and parties and bar mitzvahs and weddings and stuff. So I decided I had enough. So at the end of December, I was doing all the Christmas parties, of course. And I actually recorded on a cassette tape one of my last ever, in fact, it was my last ever mobile disco night. And I've got I think I've got three excerpts to play from you. I'm going to play one in a second. And then I'm going to play a couple more in the last part of the show. It's amazing to hear my voice back in 1985 as I was literally shouting at a room of people who were dancing and partying at Christmas 1985. So let's hear the first excerpt.
1: Ladies and gentlemen, welcome to the Revere Hotel in Coventry for a Saturday night. Good evening, I'm Terry Hughes, and between now and about 12:30, we're going to be keeping you entertained with some great

0: A classic memory from our classic chart for today with me, Terry Hughes. It's the 14th of December, 1985 is our chart. We're playing the best of the music. I will play the biggest seller for the 14th of December, 1985, as we headed towards Christmas of 85. And no, it wasn't a Christmas song, although there were a lot of songs in this particular chart that were Christmas hits. Not playing any of them today because we're keeping it non-Christmassy for a change. That, of course, was Madonna, Dress You Up. When we come back, I'm going to play another quick excerpt from my last ever last ever nightclub disco DJ evening at the De Vere Hotel in Coventry. And I'll then segue it nicely into something by Wham that was in our chart. And I played it that night from the turntables at the De Vere Hotel when we come back.
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5: Dire Straits and Money for Nothing. Good evening once again to Nikki, who's 21. Is she 21 now or very soon? That's what I want to know. Now, she's 21 now, is she? I think it's a good time that we all sang Happy Birthday to Nikki, don't you?

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Did somebody say hot, hot, hot? Did they at all? I had quite a few requests for this Amazulu record here. After this, the Christmas.

0: Hopefully you've enjoyed listening to a few quick excerpts of me doing my last ever nightclub disco DJ party thing. It was my last ever one. It was the Devere Hotel on the 14th of December 1985. A great crowd of people we had that night from all over Coventry partying. It was their Christmas party. My job was to put on lots of music all the way from the 60s through to the current music in December 85, which is our classic chart countdown. That was a good example of it. Amazulu and Excitable. That was big at the time, because when I announced it, I said, I've had so many requests for this, got to put it on. I don't remember it being that big, but apparently it was. One more excerpt. Shall we do it?
1: That's it for me, Terry Hughes. Thank you for being a super crowd on this Saturday night before Christmas. Hope you've all enjoyed yourselves. I'll see you in the very near future, hopefully. But in the meantime, have a very Merry Christmas from me. And before you go, let's put our hands together for all the staff here at the Devere who've been so good tonight. Once again, thank you very much indeed. Have a safe journey home. See you in the near future. But in the meantime, Merry Christmas from us all. Good night.

One of my favourite, in fact, it's my favourite Elton John song, Nikita, from our classic chart from the 14th of December 1985. We've reached the end of the show. Thank you so much for listening. I've been Terry Hughes. I'll be Terry Hughes again when you tune in to my Terry's Raw Gold Show at 1pm on Mondays here on Sunshine Radio. But I've loved doing this special classic chart countdown and sharing some memories with you of my year in Coventry, 85, when I was a nightclub mobile DJ and you heard a few excerpts. Isn't it incredible that I kept them on cassette tape, able to play them for you? 40 years later and a bit. Wow. Let's count down the top 20 and then I'll say goodbye and we'll play the number one, the biggest seller for this week of, for the 14th of December. Our classic chart week from 1985. Any ideas what it was? And it wasn't a Christmas song. Let's do the top 20. Here we go. 20, Don't Break My Heart, UB 40. 19, we played it. Excitable, Amazulu. 18, The Show, Dougie Fresh and the Get Fresh Crew. No idea. 17, Hit That Perfect Beat by Bronski Beat. 16, Spies Like Us, Paul McCartney. 15, Don't Look Down, the sequel, Go West. 14, Walking in the Air, Alan Jones. 13, A Good Heart, Fergal Sharkey. Really wanted to play that, just didn't have time. 12, we did play, We Built This City, Starship. 11, Say You Say Me, Lionel Richie. Number 10, Last Christmas, Wham. Yeah, that was in there. 9, Santa Claus Is Coming to Town. In fact, it says, yeah, that's it, by Bruce Springsteen. Terrible, terrible, terrible song. 9, we played it. Sorry, 8, we played it. Dress You Up, Madonna. 7, Separate Lives, Phil Collins and Marilyn Martin. 6, See the Day, DC Lee. 5, West End Girls, Pet Shop Boys. That was big in December 85. 4, I'm Your Man by Wham. We played it. 3, Do They Know It's Christmas? Of course it was. Yeah, Band-Aid. December 85, yeah. Number 2, Merry Christmas, everyone. Shaking Stevens. And I'm about to reveal the number 1. I'll see you very soon. Thank you for listening. This has been a classic chart countdown, December 85.

And a very good idea. Welcome along. It is Kick Up the 80s. I'm Jeff Dorsey, going to be in the deck chair for the next 60 minutes. Open up with the wonderful Bangles, lead voice of Susanna Hoffs. Did an interview with Vicky. Yeah, Vicky Peterson out of the Bangles the other week. And then PhD, terrific voice there of Jim Diamond. I won't let you down. So what do we got? Yazoo coming up shortly. Best of British involves The Clash. A double decker with Spandau Ballet. Story on the song comes from The Cure. Bit of rock in heaven. AC/DC. Interviews with Nick Kershaw. And the guys out of The Corgis. And if you want to get in touch, please do so. It's chunkyjeff@gmail.com. That's chunkygeoff@gmail.com. Right, now where's your zoo when you need them?

0: First time they ever got to number one. Is there something I should know? Duran Duran. Straight from the Rum Runner in Birmingham. We all remember it. Right, we're going to go with a feature that we started here on Kick Up the 80s. It's called Best of British. And the idea is that you get involved in all of this, thinking of a song or artist from the 80s that you think deserve the accolade Best of British. And all you've got to do is drop me a line with that note on it, Best of British, and send it on an email, chunkyjeff@gmail.com. That's spelled chunkyjeff@gmail.com. Today's Best of British is going to come from The Clash.
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0: So today's Best of British here on Kick Up the 80s. We went with The Clash and Rock the Casbah. So please get involved. Pick out some artists or some songs that you think deserve to have a flag wave for them as Best of British and send it on the email chunkyjeff@gmail.com. Just mark it Best of British.
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0: Just in front of a number one record from Phil Collins and Philip Bailey. Here on Kick Up the 80s, three questions for you. Give the answers in about 30 minutes' time. Question number one. Which band had a 1985 hit called Sarah? Which band had a 1985 hit called Sarah? Question number two. Los Lobos is Spanish for what? Los Lobos is Spanish for what? And question number three. Who is the backing band for Neil Young? Question number three. Who is the backing band for Neil Young? Answers? Oh, in about 30 minutes.

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2: Right, now this is where we give you a backstory to a particular hit, and this week on Kick Up the 80s, we're going to 1983 for The Cure and The Love Cats, made number 7 in the UK. Album was called Staring at the Sea. Written by the lead singer, Robert Smith. In fact, I've styled my hair like him today. As a parody composed when he was drunk. In the video, if you remember it, lots of cats were used and some members wore giant cat costumes as well. This was the first top 10 hit for The Cure. Lowell Tolhurst started life as a drummer with the band, moved to keyboards, and on this track, he's playing vibraphone. This is The Cure.

0: voice of Errol Brown. What a successful band, Hot Chocolate. From 1970 to 1987, they're the only group that I know of that's had a top 40 hit every single one of those years. Terrific. It started with a kiss. Still to come, two interviews. One with Nick Kershaw, one with the Corgis.
1: Hi, this is Mike Rutherford from Mike and the Mechanics, and also that lesser-known band Genesis. You're listening to Jeff Dorsett.

0: Next at the Comedy Interviews with Nick Kershaw and the Corgis. Right, going to give you a double-decker now involving Spandau Ballet. And it reminds me of a situation. I was invited to do an interview with Tony Hadley. Tony, what a great guy he is. Got his own brewery as well. And we met down at the Bournemouth Pavilion. But it happened to be Pensioners Day. So in there are these silver surfers all having their cream teas. And Tony said, they want me to sing something. What shall I do? So what he did, he had a table in front of him there, and he decided to tap out True on it there. Wouldn't he?
1: Broadcasting live 24 hours a day.

0: a double-decker involving Spandau Ballet, Through the Barricades, and before that, True. And if you want to pick out a double-decker, two songs by the same act, all you've got to do, drop me a line, chunkyjeff@gmail.com. Mark it a double-decker. Right, let's give you the answer to the quiz just in front of an interview. Question number one, which band had a 1985 hit called Sarah? That was Starship. How many people put Fleetwood Mac? Right, question number two, Los Lobos is Spanish for what? It is Spanish for the words The Wolves. And question number three, who's the backing band for Neil Young? It is Crazy Horse. So if you've got Crazy Horse, The Wolves and Starship. Right, interview time. This is Chesney Hawkes talking about Nick Kershaw, of course, who wrote the one and only for him. But he's talking about the talent of Nick Kershaw as a songwriter. And Nick's a bit of an underrated songwriter at times. I mean, his albums like Human Racing have been wonderful. The Riddle, great hooks on them there. And as you said, I mean, he's been a guest on the show, so we're pleased to have him on. But I also think, you know, good songwriter. And his name comes up a lot when I'm doing interviews with different people.
1: Right, yeah, he's a bit of a legend. And certainly in the music industry, people always have known, you know, ever since he came on the scene, there's an amazing songwriter. But, you know, there's another side to Nick that is incredibly underrated that people don't even know, is that he is a monster guitar player. Monster.
0: You see, now I'd have put him down as a big keyboard player, but yeah, guitar player. Wow, yeah.
1: He's an incredible guitar player, like right up there.
0: Oh, wow.
1: Right up there.
0: Yeah. Well, probably get
1: one of the greatest musicians I've ever worked with.
0: Yeah.
1: Worked with a lot, yes, over the years, you know.
0: Fantastic.

0: a number two hit from 16th of June, 84. Nick Kershaw, Won't Let the Sun Go Down on Me. Right, second hour interviews we've got here with the guys from the Corgis talking about where the music gets heard these days.
1: How one gets their music heard, and you wonder through the value of communication. But if you look, South America and Brazil, you had a record out there, I think produced by Trevor Horn, called Don't Look Back.
2: That's right. You got it. Yeah, you got it.
1: So, you know, you must think to yourself, wow, how did they hear about us? Where did that come from?
2: I know. It's weird, isn't it? It was one of Trevor's very few misses.
1: Yes.
2: As you know, he had you know, a whole host of hits when he was in his heyday.
1: Sure.
2: But we tried this one-off track, and I'm afraid it didn't make the top 20, but for some reason, somehow, a television station in Brazil picked up on it and decided it would be perfect for their daytime soap that they were just promoting.
1: Right.
2: And so there was this daytime soap that was on like 5 days a week in Brazil, and it was like the sort of main track they used to play, I think, on that. And so it became a hugely successful track in Brazil.
3: Yeah, so I think it entered mainstream radio then, because it still gets played now. There's still a lot of interest in it now. We get loads of stuff on Facebook and people saying, oh, I love that song. When are you going to play Don't Look Back? When are you going to come to Brazil?
1: Yes.
3: We get that all the time. I mean, going back to what are the top countries, the three top countries, and I think it's in this order, are three top cities: Paris, São Paulo, and then London.
1: Right.
3: And I think that's the order of the amount of plays that we get.

0: enjoy the Corgis, and Everybody's Gotta Learn Sometime. What a great record that is. Play the one for Alicia. That's about where we've got to leave it. Thanks so much for your company. Keep your requests coming in for Double Deckers, but especially Best of British. Think about anybody or any song you think should be from the 80s and Best of British. So stay safe, stay well, look after one another. Catch you next time.
1: Jeff Dawson, here come the 80s.

That's a great little foot stomper for this morning, just for openers. A good one from the band called Mott the Hoople. Another band who had a very checkered history. You can check their story out. It's on television for the over 40s, better known as YouTube. Morning, you're okay this morning. Tuesday today, 29th day. Yes, the penultimate day of September. Would you not have an even? Kenny's Coast to Coast. I'm here until 1.

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You know, friends and neighbours, it's one of those tracks. Everybody knows the instrumental breaks in the song, but they're never actually over-familiar with that little track. That's Stevie Wonder, and it's tuned from 1977, and a great one, which is called I Wish. As somebody once said, just be careful what you wish for.

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1: The station that plays all the right notes, not

I was just checking the Heretics chart. Seems to be slipping down to the nether regions after being on number one for quite a few weeks. The Cathodes, and that's one called A Man in a Suitcase. Now then, it's the 29th day of September, the penultimate day of the month. So what we'll do is rewind. That's coming next. Hang on.

0: Rewind on Kenny's Coast to Coast. September 29th, 1829.
1: England swings like a pendulum do. Bobby's own bicycle's 2x2.
0: Greater London's Metropolitan Police went into action. There was much opposition to the act of Parliament that authorized the police force. Home Secretary Sir Robert Bobby Peel had requested the act. The police were called Bobbies in honor of him. The Bobbies' first official headquarters were at Scotland Yard, and Scotland Yard became the official name of the police force. On September 29, 1930... Lowell Thomas made his debut on CBS Radio. Thomas, who started as a reporter for the New York Daily News at age 19, was heard on the radio for the next 46 years. September 29, 1940.
2: Veneman's, the Marvin chewing gum laxative, presents fun facts and front-page features in the original radio show of its kind. 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
0: Double or Nothing, a radio quiz show, was first heard on the Mutual Radio Network. Each time contestants answered questions correctly, their winnings would double, from $20 to $40 to the big payoff of $80. If they gave an incorrect answer, they were gone. The show aired for 12 years. Among the sponsors, Phenomen, Chew's Breath Candy, and Campbell's Soup. September 29, 1946.
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5: This is Sam Blackleg Spade, the third most dangerous gambler on the Barbary Coast.
4: Oh, Sam, not horses again.
5: Horses, women, and the gaming tables, Evie. The versions of the elite.
0: Mystery fans remember when The Adventures of Sam Spade debuted on CBS Radio on this night. The show, with Howard Duff playing Spade, became a big hit in the Sunday night radio lineup. On September 29th, 1960... My Three Sons was welcomed into U.S. homes on ABC TV. Fred McMurray, who was a movie actor, had a difficult time making the adjustment to the small screen. But adjust he did, and My Three Sons endured so well that CBS bought the successful hit for somewhere between $7 and $10 million in 1965. September 29, 1962.
6: All I want is a room somewhere, far away from the cold.
0: My Fair Lady closed after a run of 6.5 years on Broadway. At the time, it held the record for the longest-running musical of all time on Broadway. 3,757,000 people watched the show and heard tunes like Wouldn't It Be Lovely, Get Me to the Church on Time, I've Grown Accustomed to Her Face, and the victim-owned Robert Goulet standard, On the Street Where You Live. On September 29, 1983... On The Great White Way, A Chorus Line became the longest-running show on Broadway, with performance number 3,389. Grease, the rock and roll production, had been the previous box office champ since 1980. The number one record in this state in 1978 was...
7: I wanna kiss you all over.
0: Kiss You All Over by Exile. And that's Rewind for September 29th on Kenny's Coast to Coast.

What's the catchphrase Roscoe says? That's for the wheelers and dealers and the hubcap stealers. Whatever that means, I'm not actually quite too sure. I think it just rhymes, possibly. Good one, Chuck Berry. And the one called Johnny B. Good, right here on Kelly's Coast to Coast on Sunshine.

Yambira, the music machine with the wow factor. Why? It makes you think. I've not heard that song in a long time. Yambira, the music machine. Monday to Thursday, Sunshine Radio, 3 till 5.

It's one of those great disco classics of the 70s. There's Mick Jackson, tune called Weekend. Right, friends and neighbors, heading towards midday today. Two for one. That's going to come from David Bowie. He's on the way. Hang on.

tomatoes. Why?

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Justin. Justin. Where is

Written on the stylophone. Yes, a popular little instrument back in the 1960s. David Bowie, and that is Space Oddity. And before that, his tune from the 70s, which indeed was called Young Americans. And fear not, you thought I was going to play the laughing gnome. Just for the moment, anyway, thanks. Welcome back, second hour, Kenny's Coast to Coast, Sunshine, that's until one.

A lot of tasty stuff goes into making a summer sundae. Strawberries, raspberries, blueberries, rhubarb. Oh, and of course, a large dollop of your favourite ice cream. Summer sundaes on Sunshine also have a lot of tasty ingredients, including the Sunday Breakfast Show with myself, Martin Buchanan and Katie. On the menu, the Wheel of Fortunes, can you spot the connection between the songs? The Backwards Song, a little bit of classical, and our summer quiz, Tennis on the Radio. There is, of course, more than a sprinkling of great songs on top. Pleasure all your senses between 7 and 9 a.m. on Sunshine with the mouth-watering Sunday Breakfast Show, and tuck in with Katie and myself. 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Cool.

Well, on Friday, we're looking forward to hearing the brand new remixed and resampled album of indeed Rubber Soul. And we can't wait. Of course, I've got my note into Santa for the LP, the vinyl bit. Yeah, okay. It is indeed the Governors. Who else? A Norwegian Wood. Reminds me of a joke about a guy who walked into a bar and said to the barman, "Could I have a Scandinavian, please?" The guy said, "What, Scandinavian, sir? I don't think we know what a Scandinavian is. Do you know what a Scandinavian is?" He said, "Yes, a Norwegian."

I think we were lucky to see the Beach Boys live here in beautiful downtown Belfast back in June because they've had to cancel all the remaining dates on their tour. Oh well, there we go. The album Stacker Track, Simon's playing that the other evening, friends and neighbours. And great to hear all the back

0: Hello, I'm Peter Turner, and every Tuesday I present the funky beats of the 70s, disco funk and disco of the 80s and 90s. Tune in and turn up the funk. Tuesday evening at 7.
1: Peter Turner.

Good one from the Shadows. And yes, you're quite right. Kathy Kirby did a vocal version, left over indeed from the revival show on Saturday. But I thought, I'm not putting that away just yet. Worth a noting here on Kenny's Coast to Coast and Sunshine. The Shadows, and the one which is called Dance On.

It is chic. You say, everybody dance. That's about my lot, friends and neighbours, for today. Ta for your company. Hope you can join me tomorrow morning, 11 o'clock, for more Kenny's Coast to Coast here on Sunshine. Whatever you're doing today, have a great day.

0: The bosses say I need to be more inclusive in what I do. 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

I'm Max McGill. This is Sunshine Radio. He was the go-to writer for Quincy Jones, The Cube. Rod Temperton from the UK. And he was in a band with a couple of guys from Dayton, Ohio called Heatwave. The title track to Michael Jackson's Off the Wall on Sunshine Radio.

Mark Cohen. What a great talent. I saw a guy sitting in our music director's office one day, many years ago, and I said, hey, who is that guy? He said, yeah, his name's Mark Cohen. He has a song, but it's not really that great. I heard it and said, I think you're wrong. And it was that song, Walking in Memphis. Q102 Cincinnati, that's where that happened. Force MD is the group, Tender Love, on Sunshine

0: I'm Night by Art. And one thing I do love about doing 7 till 9 on a Thursday evening on Sunshine is I get to dig a little bit deeper and play those songs you haven't heard in ages. I've also got the 60s, 70s and 80s segues, a theme-related feature and those dance and club classics. 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

This is Sunshine Radio. I'm Max McGill. Many, many years ago, there was a Russian folk song that made its way into the top 40 throughout the world. The artist, Mary Hopkin, and the label was Apple. This is Those Were the Days on Sunshine.

This was the theme song to Moonlighting, a very popular American TV show. It starred Cybill Shepherd and Bruce Willis. Al Jarreau on Sunshine.

Alex McGill. He was drafted during the Vietnam War, and he was sent to Germany, where he had a little band because he had had a huge hit song, Archie Bell. Archie Bell.

0: run out of records again. I must start bringing more to the studio. I don't know, I'm playing LP track, I suppose.
1: Simon Tate.
0: Sensation. Lovely record.
1: From our northwest of England studio, here comes another edition of Tate's Gallery. Get ready for more iconic classics and seldom heard rarities, alongside a fine sprinkling of newer hits. Along the way, we'll come face to face with Hudson Westbrook, The Police, The Jimi Hendrix Experience, Isaac Hayes and Katy Perry. Not forgetting your jukebox selections, bringing us Shakespeare's Sister, Booker T and the MGs and Tom Jones. And my star exhibit this week comes from Illinois-born Stella Lefty. First up this week, let's revisit the American Hot 100 this week from 1965. Let's recall the Roylettes.

soundcheck into 1965 ignites this week's Tate's Gallery. The week that Barry McGuire's Eve of Destruction hit number one in America and the Royal Lads have peaked just outside America's top 40, insisting it's gonna take a miracle. Actually, 50p should do it.

Siobhan and Marcella back in 1992. Hello, Marcella. That's what it's called. That's Shakespeare's sister playing at the behest of Andrew Swift in Wall's End. And it's a case of, hello, turn your radio up.

0: was like I'll never have you again in my life. The tender sound of Maurice Albert and Feelings.
1: Simon Tate. Tate's Gallery. Still going strong.

0: thought we'd spark things up a little bit there with the 1967 single from the Jimi Hendrix Experience. They came blazing into Tate's Gallery, burning the midnight lamp.
1: Hi, TK here. Well, it's hard to believe I've been presenting the 70s and 80s show on Sunshine Radio for 4 years now. Where does the time go? Yet it seems I've only scratched the surface of playing the great music available from these two fantastic decades. 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

0: The hugely creative Tears for Fears with a touch of Tatey's 80s, that's Mad World. And in 2026, lots happening in the world of Tears for Fears, new music and a Tears for Fears tour plan for next year, right?
1: Your music selection.
0: And there goes the coin. That is Andrea from Shipnel in Shropshire. There's no going back now, Andrea. Your coin has been well devoured by our jukebox. H3 plays like this.

Always a jukebox favourite from Tate's Gallery, Tom Jones with the Les Reed composition It's Not Unusual, playing for Andrea Gallup, and here are the majestic vocals of Betty Harris.

This is another classic Hot 100, this time 1963. Bobby Vinton's Blue Velvet was topping the American chart, but there was a new arrival in the form of Betty Harris getting her powerful vocals around a song called Cry to Me.

0: I think in 1971, that was just so ahead of its time. The captivating theme from Shaft, from the absolute genius, the late Isaac Hayes.
1: A long, long time ago, I can still remember how that music used to make me smile.
0: And the music of an American band...

0: lovely Helen in Scotland to thank for that one. Ta Helen, that rippling Hammond organ played by Booker T. Jones. What about that? And actually recorded all the way back in 1962. Hence the raw sound of Green Onions from Booker T and the MGs.
1: This is Rodney Collins. What's the soundtrack of your life? 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Well, on Wednesday lunchtime, stream 1 and 3, we play the soundtrack of your life here on Sunshine Radio. 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

I do like that. She took the train back to Boston and she never looked back. My star exhibit this week, featuring the talented Stella Lefty. And I like it when you're nice to me. Well, it could have been called that, but it's actually called Boston. Have another listen. Go on, go for it, Stella.

I do like it when she's nice to us. That's Stella Lefty. Right, let's head for a taste of Tatey's 70s this time, because I remember playing this nightly in 1976, going on into 1977. It was a disco record. We should have made it, but didn't. I think it was a disgrace. This wasn't a hit.

just thought it was a really catchy tune. It's only my opinion, but I think that should have been a monster hit. Why was it never a hit? The Silvers came along there with Hotline, a simply sensational slice of 1976 disco, discovered in my personal 45 archive. Just had to play it one more time. The Silvers and Hotline to Hudson. Hudson Westbrook, that is.

enjoying some of the music we're playing here this week on Tate's Gallery. God painted you pretty and I bet you got a heart of gold. So sang Hudson Westbrook. He's been playing some dates in the States, and Hudson Westbrook gracing Tate's Gallery, very honoured too, with a song that sure grabs you and doesn't let you go too easily, I think you'll find. I love it, called Painted You Pretty. Keep his name in mind, that is Hudson Westbrook. And I think you know this one, right?

can't get out of playing it again. I think it's all right. That's Malcolm Todd. We have played it before, you're quite right, and that's a song called Earrings, which reminds me, tar for your ears. I guess it's time to go time, though. We'll catch you again very soon. For me, Tatey, just before I say ta-ta, here come the Police. 45 years ago, can you believe it? Every little thing she does is...

What a great start to Jens Music Machine this Tuesday afternoon on Sunshine Radio. Billy Joel with the Entertainer back from 1975. Hello and welcome to Jens Music Machine. I will be with you as usual for the next couple of hours with great music from all over the world. And now to Italy. This is Koto with Jabba Dance.

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Hi Sunshine Liz. Well, here we are in 2026. How would you like to travel back in time to the good old days? Well, now you can with me, Tony King, in the Time Tunnel. 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

Sunshine Radio with the Bee Gees and You Win Again. We are at the end of the first hour of Jan's Music Machine, and remember, just after 4 o'clock, the record of the week from Cindy Alter, Would You Believe? But first, let's go back to 1982. This is Orange Juice with Rave It Up.

the record of the week on Sunshine Radio. This is Cindy Alter, and Would You Believe? We are into the second hour of Jan's Music Machine on Sunshine Radio. And let's go back to the 80s. Kick Reel and the Coconuts, I'm a Wonderful Thing.

Fleetwood Mac, and we are back in 2003 with Say You Will. And now to Love Parade, the band with Satin and Sapphire. And coming up, my very good friend Jan Robinson, the bass player from the Marmalade, with Looking Glass, Shine a Little Light.

Jan Robinson, the bass player from the Marmalade, with Looking Glass, Shine a Little Light, right here on Sunshine Radio. And now to a request from Dennis from yesterday. He asked me to play Glitter Band with Angel Face.

Beyonce on Sunshine Radio, Texas Hold'em. And before that, Philip Bailey with Walking on the Chinese Wall. And now to 2012, together with Passenger and

0: 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Only know you love her when you let her go. And you let her go.
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Sunshine Radio with Elvin Lee, played like it used to be. And now to a former record of the week on Jan's Music Machine on Sunshine Radio. This is Paper Lace featuring Philip Wright with Coney Island Blue.

Sunshine Radio with the best music every time. And this is a fantastic track from The Babies, Isn't It Time? We are at the end of Jan's Music Machine for today. I will be back tomorrow, as usual, between 3 and 5. Let's end the show together with the Pointer Sisters, We'll Jump. And remember, right after me, it's nearly time for tea, the drive show you don't want to.

radio there. Good morning, good afternoon, good evening. Wherever you are in the world, you are most welcome. Michael Knight's turn right here on Sunshine Radio. We kick things off with Albert Hammond, along with a full symphony orchestra, and nothing's gonna stop us now. We continue with Alison Moyet.

Nelson Moye and Invisible, way back in 1969. I say way back, it's not that far really. These guys met up on an American Air Force base. Two Americans and one Brit, and they called themselves America.

release from America back in 1972. Made number 8 in the Billboard Hot 100. Right, time for That Lady with the Voice, Aretha Franklin.

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0: Yes, it certainly is. Just popping in to remind you about the Revival Show. 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
1: Join me, Al Lindsay, this Friday from 6 till 8 for 2 hours of Soulvation. An eclectic mix of old and new soul. I'll bring the box of records, you bring your dancing feet. Together we'll kick off your sunshine weekend.

That track sounded familiar to you, but you can't quite put your finger on it. I'll put you out your misery. You would have remembered Alleluia Freedom. That was Junior Campbell and the follow-up called All Gonna Have a Good Time from 1974. Time to walk on, sunshine.

Katrina and the Waves, Walking on Sunshine. My name's Michael Knight. You're listening to Sunshine Radio, the best music every time. And right now, a pair of what I would class as boppers. We're going to hear Kiki Kite and Disco Chick. And before that, Kelly Price and Dance Pop.

You've had your morning lie-in and you're preparing for Rodders on the Radio. But what do you do in that in-between time? That's Fridays between 9 and 11. You could join me, Carl Humphreys, for my Friday show. We start with Three of a Kind. Three songs, one connection. There's a track attack for you to guess, clue by clue. And we always end with five songs to take us to 11 o'clock. All usually selected by you on a subject of my choice. That's cunningly called the 5 to 11. It's interspersed with the best hand-picked sunshine music, and your input is invaluable too. On your smart speaker or online, join me on Sunshine this Friday between 9 and 11. What could go wrong?

sometimes wonder what goes through songwriters' brains when they're writing lyrics for songs. That one just there. I gave my love a cherry without a stone. I gave my love a chicken without a bone. You wouldn't think anybody could make sense of that in a song. But the Men of Distinction managed to do just that. They managed to make it sound absolutely brilliant, even though the lyrics are totally ridiculous. From 1999. This is Melissa.

Mike and the Mechanics and Don't. Before that, Michael McDonald and I Heard It Through the Grapevine. Coming up for you now, the man that dances like all of us wish we could, John Travolta, and the young lady who likes to prance around on stage with not a lot of clothes on, Miley Cyrus. I thought I loved

Millie Jackson is the name of that young lady and Love Doctor. Millie was born in Georgia and then moved at some point in her life to New York, where she worked as a fashion model. Very good-looking lady, and did some very raunchy thing. Had many, many hits in the charts over the years. We're going to stay with the soul music this time in the shape of Harold Melvin and the Blue Note.

is Sunshine Radio with the best music every time. Me, Michael Knight. I've got to say that. I pick the music. Three great tracks coming up for you now. You're going to hear from Holly Valance, Holly Johnson, and right now, Heather Small.

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Sunshine Radio and amazing. We're going to see now over the next couple of tracks, bearing in mind that one you just heard, Paul Carrack. The next tracks in this session is about 20 minutes worth, something like that. What is it that links all of these tracks together? Pay attention now and tell me if you

So, were you paying attention there? Michael wants to know, what is it that links all of the tracks you've just heard together? And to a point, this next one as well. Well, the last four tracks you've heard were all by somebody called Paul. You just heard Paul Young, before that, Paul Simon, Paul Davis, and we started off with Paul Carrack. Next track also begins with a P, but this time we're not a Paul, we're a Peebo. Peebo Bryson, and All She Wants to Do

Sprout and Cars and Girls. Before that, Power Station and Some Like It Hot. Phil Collins started us off in this section of music. Only You and I Know. Well, that's it from me, Michael, for this time. I shall see you another time, another place. I'm going to leave you with Queen. Remind you of our website if you want to catch up on everything, find out everything there is to know about us. 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I'll see you next time. Bye for now.

ABC and the Jackson 5. Before that, Womack and Womack and Love Was. And now we have the Super Funk and Ron Carroll. The song is called Lucky Star.

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This is Crystal Waters and Gypsy Woman from 1991 and taken from the album Surprise. Gene Kern here on Sunshine Radio Now. Was that all it was?

Howard Johnson and the club mix of Keeping Love New. This is Nick Spraker. You know.

0: Yes, it certainly is. Just popping in to remind you about the Revival Show. Classic hits from two wonderful decades of the 1960s and the 70s. 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

the Spinners. 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I'm Peter Tonner. I'm here every Friday between 7 and 9. Donna Summer and Musical You. And this is Unconditional Love.

Grays, a little bit house music here. Break for Love from 1988. And the next is Rolls Royce, Back to the 70s. And a massive club hit and charted Car Wash.

0: their version of Ain't Nobody, original Rufus and Chaka Khan. 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Here's Lynn Collins, and Think About It.
1: Hey, fellas, I'm talking to you, you too. Do you guys know who I'm talking to? 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

Boogaloo and Ollie and Jerry. Before that, Robin S. and Love for Love. And the next one is Special Kind of Lover. And this is Alfreda Girard.

Alfreda Girard, Special Kind of Lover. Franken Disco, that's it for this week here on Sunshine Radio. I hope you enjoyed the show and see you again next Tuesday between 7 and 9. I'm Peter Tonner. Have a good week and good night.

welcome along. It is Supersonic 70s. I'm Jeff Dorsey, going to be your pilot of these airwaves. Opening with Nick Lowe, and I love the sound of Breaking Glass. And then Brian Ferry and Tokyo Joe. Now, both of those could qualify for Best of British, but actually I've got some others I want to put in. Elvis Costello and Queen, and the idea about it is you pick them out, what you think's the Best of British, whether it's a song or an artist. So we've got three interviews. Esteemed journalist for The Melody Maker, Chris Charlesworth, talking about The Who. John Bettis, the songwriter for The Carpenters. And Jim Cregan, talking about the group Family and John Wetton. If you want to get in touch, please do so. The email is chunkyjeff@gmail.com. That's spelled chunkygeoff at gmail.com. Now, a lot of these songs have been selected by Mr. Northern Ireland, Gary McNeice. Haven't done you for a while here, Gary, but I'll tell you what, you picked out some good ones, like this from Rocky Burnett. It's called Tired of Toeing the Line, written by him and Stuart Coleman.

0: Right, time for some Best of British. And the idea here is you pick them out. It could be a song or it could be an artist. Any which way you want to cut it, and mark it Best of British Supersonic 70s and send it on an email, chunkyjeff@gmail.com. Right, today's nomination, or one of them, is this from Elvis Costello.
1: The Best of British Supersonic 70s with Jeff Dorsett.

0: Billy Solid, his very best there. Carol Melvin and the Blue Notes with the lead voice of Teddy Bear, Teddy Bear Pendergrass.
1: Premiership Pop Quiz. Now, here's Jeff Dorsett.
0: Right, time for the quiz. Turning over some grey matter. Give you the answers in, ooh, about 30 minutes' time. Question number one. Touch Me in the Morning is a hit album by whom? Touch Me in the Morning is a hit album by whom in the 70s? Question number two. Which band had three brothers called Picaro? Which band had three brothers named Picaro? And question number three is a lyric. I want to know the artist and the song. The line I'm giving you, pick up my guitar and play like yesterday. Pick up my guitar and play like yesterday. Answers, I said, about 30 minutes. Right, now, this was a big hit in America. Didn't mean a light in the UK, but it's got the original lead singer for the Bay City Rollers, courtesy of Gary McNeese. Mr. Northern Ireland, keep

Still to come, the various interviews that we've got. We've got Chris Charlesworth, the journalist from The Melody Maker, talking very much about The Who. John Bettis, songwriter for The Carpenters, talking obviously about The Carpenters. And Jim Cregan, famous fellow, was 15 years with the Rod Stewart Band, but he's talking very much here about the group Family. Right, now this one came out of left field courtesy of Mr. Northern Ireland. It came out in 1971, bit under the radar for a group called Autumn.

0: God, it's got the Beach Boys written all over it, hasn't it? That is a group called Autumn from 1971 called My Little Girl. My Little Girl. Yeah, courtesy of Gary. Right, time for one of these.
1: Jeff Dorsett, the best of British albums.
0: Right, especially for Alicia, because I know she likes this. It's Jerry Rafferty, classic album time, Night Owl.

0: a double-decker involving Jerry Rafferty. Night Owl up first with our classic album, and then right down the line. And if you want an artist, you want to pick out two by them, all you've got to do is drop me a line to chunkyjeff@gmail.com and I'll be glad to play them for you. Any which way you want to cut it.
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0: Now, this is where we give you a backstory to a particular hit. And this week, we're going to 1970 for George Harrison and What Is Life, made number 10 in America. Was never released as a single in the UK. It from the album All Things Must Pass. Now, originally, George Harrison wrote this for Billy Preston with a gospel feel, but it actually ended up as a fast rocker, and George decided it wasn't right for Billy, so he released it himself. Phil Spector produced the album, and Bobby Whitlock played keyboards on the track. Bobby did backing vocals, as did Eric Clapton on this song. As I said, never a single in the UK, but 10 in America. Listen to this guitar, wonderful.

0: still sounds great. I think it's better than My Sweet Lord, but that's just my opinion. Right, what is life from All Things Must Pass? Right, first our interviews, and this is the journalist from The Melody Maker, Chris Charlesworth. He was their man in America during the 70s, and he's talking here about bands and their live performances. Why The Who, and would that also be the best gig you ever went to?
1: Well, why The Who? The answer to that is because they were the best band I ever saw in my life on stage, right?
0: Yeah.
1: No other band had the fluency, the panache, the skills of The Who at their peak, all right? Now, at their peak, I think, was, it coincided with the period I worked for MM, from 1969, when I first saw them, as I say in the book, through to about 1976, until Keith died. I don't think they were the same band afterwards. They, good. I mean, better than most. But that group, with the four of them, in the 1970-71 period, when The Who's Next came out, and just really throughout the period I was on MM, they were absolutely fantastic. They had the odd off night, you know, when they weren't at their peak. But at their peak, there was no one to touch them, and that includes Led Zeppelin and the Rolling Stones. There was something when I watched The Who. It seemed to me as almost as if a fifth member joined them from heaven, from the skies or something. Right? There was something about the communication. Especially between Pete, Keith, and John, that was just so something that was I don't know, out of this world. I thought it was really, and they were so exciting to watch as well. The way Pete was athletic on stage, leaping around, jumping up and down, spinning his arm. Keith was all over the kit, as you know. Roger was chucking the mic around. But somehow, with all this going on, they managed to sound like, they sometimes sounded like there were 10 people up there. They were so noisy, right, so loud, and they were so fluent. I think that was the key to The Who. And of course, when you think about it, the key is that they've been playing together since schoolboys.
0: Yeah. Yeah.
1: You know, they started out as the Detours in about 1961-62 and then in 1963. They've been playing for such a long time together, and that's what knitted them together. I think it's true to say that The Who played more gigs in 1963-64-65 than Led Zeppelin did in their entire career.
0: Yeah.
1: The Who were the only group whom I visited at their homes.
0: Yes.
1: They met their wives and saw their kids, right? You know, no other group was as open.

0: 4 minutes and 53 seconds of sheer heaven there. 5:15 from The Who. Right, second of our interviews. This is with John Bettis, songwriter, wrote 1,000 hits and unbelievable number of writing. He wrote Crazy For You for Madonna, One Moment in Time for Whitney Houston. So many great songs, but he worked a lot with the Carpenters. So I thought it would be appropriate to find out from him about how he met up with Richard Carpenter.
1: When I went to college, I auditioned for a choir I had no business being in. And that's where I met Richard.
0: Yeah, Long Beach State College?
1: Yeah, Long Beach State College. And I was forced into writing an original piece of material. I didn't want to do it because I was frightened. I didn't know, because I'd always written. And I didn't think I'd write something good enough. So I decided finally, after delaying it for a long time, to write something sardonic and critical about the choir, so I'd get kicked out of choir so I wouldn't have to do it. And I did, but I couldn't help myself. I made it funny. And so it went over great when I presented it to the choir, and then I was really up to my neck because it was a 40-voice choir, and the choir director, who became a great friend and actually put me and Richie together, he said, okay, now start teaching it to him. Well, Jeff, I didn't know how to teach.
0: Right.
1: I almost didn't know how to play my own song. So Richard stood up, because we were kind of friends, and he said, John, you want me to help you with that? I said, you bet your butt I do.
0: Yeah.
1: And so he came down, and then we started writing songs in the rehearsal rooms. You know, they were like 4x8. Monastery cells with a piano in them, and we just wrote a couple, and we really enjoyed it. And I remember distinctly, he turned around on the piano bench on one day when we were writing, and he said, listen, you just broke up with your partner in folk music, right? And I said, yeah, Simon and Garfunkel happened, and we realized we had no future. And he said, well, I've got a sister who sings and plays drums, and my tuba player just left to go to Juilliard. So why don't you and me and Karen, and that's my sister's name, and I put together a band, and then we'll get some other people in the band around here in the music school to be the other people in the band. And I said, okay. Yeah. And that was how the Carpenters began.
0: Yeah.

guitar breaks of all time. Love it. The Carminers and Goodbye to Love. Right, let's give you the answer to the quiz quickly. Question number one. Touch Me in the Morning, hit album in the 70s. For whom? We're talking Diana Ross. Question number two. Which band had three Porcaro brothers? It's Toto. And question number three is a lyric. Pick up my guitar and play like yesterday. Who is it and what is it? Well, we played them just now, The Who, but it's with Won't Get Fooled Again. So if you got Who, Won't Get Fooled Again, Toto for the Porcaro brothers, and Diana Ross, Touch Me in the Morning. Give yourselves a pat on the back. Right, that's about where we've got to leave it. Let's go out with this one. It's Harpo, a movie star, playing right here on Supersonic 70s.

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That's about where we've got to leave it. Thanks very much for your company. Keep the requests coming in for any of the features that we have, like Best of British, classic albums, Old Grey Whistle Test Mary, anything you like, or just a song from the 70s. Mark it, chunkyjeff@gmail.com. 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

Are the rats winning the rat race? Step inside and take a load off. I'm John the Rock Doctor, and this is the main floor of the Rock and Roll Hotel. We'll bring it down for the next hour with help from people like Sean Colvin, Rod Stewart, and Chris Isaak. Same title, different song with Chilliwack and Badfinger. Then it's off to the basement for some great rock and roll. Gonna start show tonight in Seattle. Here's Nirvana at the Rock and Roll Hotel.

0: Sean Colvin, Diamond in the Rough. The Guess Who with Undone, Pearl Jam with a track called Crazy Mary, and Nirvana's Come As You Are. Same title, different song with Badfinger and Chilliwack is next at the Rock and Roll Hotel on Sunshine Radio. 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
0: Welcome back. John the Soft Rock Doctor here. Time for Same Title, Different Song. Two different artists with two different songs that just so happen to have the same title. This week, that's Badfinger and Chilliwack with Baby Blue at the Rock and Roll Hotel.

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1: Rod Stewart, I Was Only Joking. Tommy James and the Shondells, Dragging the Line, plus same title, different song with Badfinger and Chilliwack's Baby Blue. 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
4: Is the first hour up already? One more set, then it's off to the basement to light up some rock and roll. John the Rock Doctor here, glad you could stick around. Coming up, Chris Isaak's Wicked Game, Mark Cohn was walking in Memphis, and Bob Seger was making some night moves. In 1988, James Taylor released an album called Never Die Young. As I dust off the title cut, James talks about his influences at the Rock and Roll Hotel.
5: Oh, well, you know, that's a long list. And I would say, the music that I heard growing up was mostly show tunes, Broadway tunes and stuff. That's what my folks like to play. But they played some Huddy Leadbetter, Leadbelly songs. They had a Leadbelly record. They had some Woody Guthrie around the house. They played the Weavers. I got some sort of blues, some folk music, and my older brother Alex was really my main early introduction to a wider sort of more contemporary kind of music. He brought home Ray Charles and Don Covey and Joe Tex. He brought home Carla Thomas. He brought home James Brown, and that stuff just opened my head up.

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Ready for some headbanging and toe-tapping? John the Rock Doctor here with King's X, Deep Purple, Tony Martin, era Sabbath. Then there's same title, different song with The Who and the original Black Sabbath lineup. Gonna start you off here with some German metal, including Pink Cream 69, Scorpions, and Rammstein. 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Here's Balls to the Wall with Rob Halford on vocals at the Rock and Roll Hotel.

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0: 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Pink Cream 69 with Crossfire, Scorpions Can't Live Without You, Rammstein's biggest tune, Du Hast, and we started with a new version of Accept's Balls to the Wall with Rob Halford on vocals. 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
0: Welcome back. They call me John the Rock Doctor, and I've got tonight's same title, different song. Two different artists, two different songs, same title. This time it involves The Who and the classic Black Sabbath lineup with tunes called Who Are You at the Rock and Roll Hotel.

0: 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Just one more set to go tonight, and we'll kick it off with David Lee Roth next at the Rock and Roll Hotel on Sunshine Radio, the best music every time.
1: Hi, TK here. Well, it's hard to believe I've been presenting the 70s and 80s show on Sunshine Radio for 4 years now. Where does the time go? Yet it seems I've only scratched the surface of playing the great music available from these two fantastic decades. So join me every Wednesday, 7 till 9pm, where I continue to find those familiar songs and hidden gems for you to enjoy. I also have some fab features like the Mystery Voice, Lyric Quiz, Pop Mastermind, and King's Buried Treasure to test your knowledge just for fun. The show is repeated every Monday evening, 10 till midnight.
0: Welcome back. Again, it's the last set for this time out. John the Rock Doctor here. Thanks for listening. Coming up, Black Sabbath with Tony Martin for Jerusalem, King's X, and the title track from 1992's Dogman, plus Rush with Nobody's Hero. In 1991, David Lee Roth released what I think is his best solo record, A Little Ain't Enough, recorded in Vancouver with producer Bob Rock. As I get it ready to roll, Roth talks about one of the songs, Sensible Shoes, at the Rock and Roll Hotel on Sunshine Radio, the best music every time.
2: Well, Sensible Shoes lyrically comes from a fellow named Preston Sturgis, who was a reactor engineer on a nuclear submarine for a number of years. I don't know if the pressure had anything to do with it, but he has an unusual twist on things, perfect linear logic. If things aren't going right, it must be my shoes. Yes, we are from Los Angeles, ladies and gentlemen, live in front of your naked, steaming eyes. And it's the story of the transparent mask. You know, sometimes we all put on masks, you know, but they're so easy to see through. It's just like a lot of the music that we hear on different radio stations. They're like condom advertisements. Thousands of tiny little notes urging you to let go, with music so thin you feel like you're hearing

0: 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They do the weekly charts of old, like Pick of the Pops. But the Terry's Real Gold Show here on Sunshine Radio is the only place you can hear the monthly charts. 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